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2: Everybody will be dancing and we'll feeling it right. Everybody will be dancing and be feeling it right. Everybody will be dancing and we'll feeling alright.
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here on Hoa FM, with Dash providing you open-minded and diverse drum and bass and jungle music from all around the world. Love from Germany to the Algarve and to all listeners here on Hoa FM. Special selection just for you, including some real wicked, dark, funky, rocking drum and bass provided by labels like Serial Killer, 31 Recordings, Dub Shutter, Human Influence, Sofa Sound from Bristol, Mathematica, Metalheads, Functions, the label by Digital, Monkey Bee Studio from Russia. We've got special soccer jungle dub plates for you, some jazzy drum and bass from New Zealand and the UK, some classics on the Moving Shadow label and Metalheads label, plus some customized dub plates just for you, Dash VIPs, MC Fats on the vocals on some dub plates, some message tunes, a need for peace, a need for love and unity. This is what we need. So I hope you enjoy the ride.

We are almost at the end of Bushka Polo's electronic music radio show, today with drum and bass, provided by Dash from Germany, here on Ruhr FM, including a lot of specials for you, dubplates never heard before, tunes like from Fox and Business As Usual, like from Top Cat, Emery and Macadina, and Macadina and MC Fats, Hello Ganics featuring Chimpo, and classic and future releases by Easy Roller, Steep Inc. from Germany, some Soccer Jungle, some dark stuff by Tim Reaper, Tactile, John B., you name it, music from all over the world, cause jungle makes us one. One love to you, and have a nice weekend, and a nice week yours, Dash.

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3: Hi, I'm DJ

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0: tua Rádio Mussul, Rua FM.
1: I'd be lying if I said I didn't need to get lost sometimes. It took a couple wrong turns, but I learned the right ones are harder to find.